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shotgun blasts echo through the crowd. Six punks hit, two punks died. All casualties were applied to their side. 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
1: 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Keep it moving. 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
2: What up? 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What it do?

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5: 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Look at this right here. This is a suburban type Jeep with a sharpshooter peering outside of the sunroof with an automatic rifle. This appears to be a scene that you might see in Operation Desert Storm. And we've been seeing this all night.

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0: 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If I ever finish it, you know, basically.
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3: Oh, no, dog, no, just trying to live it one day at a time, you know?
2: I hear you talking, man. Live it one day at a time. It ain't nothing but a thing, though, bro.
3: Yeah, I hear you, fool. 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

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Yeah.

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1: I'm just saying. 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

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Yeah. And right now, you know, we're just maxing in the studio. We're hailing from East Oakland, California. And sometimes it gets a little hectic out there.

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4: 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Look at this right here. This is a suburban-type Jeep with a sharpshooter peering outside of the sunroof with an automatic rifle. This appears to be a scene that you might see in Operation Desert Storm.

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ask me stupid fucking questions. A lot of people think that what I say on record or what I talk about on a record that I actually do in real life or that I believe in it. Or if I say that I want to kill somebody that I'm actually gonna do it or that I believe in it. Well shit, if you believe that, then I'll kill you. You know why?

0: How you doing?
1: How can I help you?
0: Yeah, I need to make a withdrawal. Put the fucking money in the bag, bitch, and I won't kill you.
1: Oh my God, don't kill
0: me. 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
1: Don't kill me.
0: I said I'm not gonna fucking kill you.
1: Don't help me.
0: Hurry the fuck up.

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2: 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KRS-One coming through. 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
2: Pulling up in that new toy, the wrist on that boy, rock star like Pink Floyd. 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
5: The hour has been spent. The day is at hand. And it's time for us to go.
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Cause this boy been throwing that D like Rich Boy. You miss, boy. Your numbers don't add up on the blow. That was 10 years ago. If you know, you know.